Gentlemen, this is Billy McCluskey from Palm Springs reporting for NBC Sports of America. 20 seconds to the start of the 31st Palmetto race on the Hudson.

If I were you, I'd let the legendary Joe Zawinul empower you. Just the name alone can devour fools, cause it's powerful. If I were you, I'd let the legendary Joe Zawinul empower you. Just the name alone can devour fools, cause it's powerful. If I were you, I'd let the legendary Joe Zawinul empower you. Just the name alone can devour fools, cause it's powerful. Cause it's powerful, powerful, Zawinul, powerful, Zawinul, powerful, Zawinul.

piano keys waiting with the rock and roll. Programa Χριστοπότηφ.